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1: 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YMCA of Owen Sound Grey Bruce, in collaboration with the town of the Blue Mountains, presents a multicultural celebration. 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It's this weekend, Saturday, Morrow Park in Thornbury, 11 a.m. to 3 p.m. Come join in the multicultural celebration with the YMCA Owen Sound Grey Bruce and the town of the Blue Mountains this Saturday at 11 o'clock. And the countdown is on to the Meaford Chamber of Commerce Summerfest 26, July 31st to August 2nd. Springing quickly into summer, I'm J.D. Moffitt.
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1: It's Friday, June 26th. Good morning. Welcome to the weekend. A mix of sun and cloud. It does warm up this afternoon with a humidex in the upper 20s. The dollar trading 70.51 cents U.S. I'm Stacey Englehart. Well, welcome to the first full weekend of summer as students say goodbye to another school year. And Toronto hosts its fifth FIFA World Cup match when Senegal faces Iraq today. Canada is sending financial relief to Venezuela to help mitigate the damage after two massive earthquakes. Global Affairs Canada said $5 million in emergency funding will help provide food, clean water, sanitation, and health care. Officials say there are 740 Canadians registered. More than 230 people have been killed, thousands injured. The number of casualties is expected to climb as thousands are reported missing. Barrie police say the deaths of a man and woman in their North End home were the result of intimate partner violence. Police were called to a home for a wellness check Saturday and found two people dead inside. The 45-year-old woman's cause of death was ruled a homicide, while the man is believed to have died from a self-inflicted gunshot wound. Two people charged with drug trafficking after a search warrant in Owen Sound. Police searched a home in the 900 block of 2nd Avenue East where they seized 36 grams of fentanyl and thousands in cash. Police have charged a 45-year-old Owen Sound woman and a 73-year-old Owen Sound man, both held in custody pending a bail hearing. And Canadian sensation David Clayton Thomas has passed away. His publicist said the singer from Blood, Sweat & Tears died peacefully last night at St. Michael's Hospital. Known for his raspy, soulful voice, leading the group to chart-topping triumphs as they won a Grammy for their Album of the Year in 1970. Clayton Thomas was 84. Light 99.3 Sports. Baseball yesterday. The Jays lost to Texas 6-5. That weekend home series continues at 7 tonight. In the WNBA, the Toronto Tempo blasted LA 125-97. World Cup soccer yesterday. Ecuador upset Germany 2-1. It was Ivory Coast over Curacao. The Netherlands beat Tunisia. Japan and Sweden tied at 1. Paraguay and Australia tied at nothing. And Turkey beat the U.S. 3-2. In Toronto today, Senegal plays Iraq at 3. Elsewhere, it's Norway versus France at 3. Two 8 o'clock games, Cap Verde and Saudi Arabia and Uruguay play Spain. And two 11 o'clock games, it's Belgium and New Zealand, Egypt and Iran. Canada plays South Africa on Sunday in LA. It will be Canada's first ever knockout round appearance at the tournament. And in the CFL tonight, the Argos are in Saskatchewan at 9. JD will keep you posted on the forecast throughout the morning. 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
1: 6:12, maybe a coffee in the fog. Good morning, rise and shine. Happy Friday.

6:16. Good morning. Happy Friday. It's not you. It is the environment. It's a little foggy and hazy outside this morning to start. We will get to the details in sport and the weather forecast in moments.

0: Light weather update.
1: Well, we got some fog to advise you of this morning. It's a yellow fog advisory, thick pea soup, especially over on the west coast of South Georgian Bay. Some sun around 9 o'clock and highs near 21. Nicer day tomorrow, set. Sun and cloud and 24 degrees. Sun and cloud and 21 for Sunday as well. Even warmer, almost summer-like. Sunshine, highs near 26 right now, 15 in Collingwood. Foggy and 16 in Meaford.
0: J.D. Moffitt in the morning. 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

favorites from Meaford, Collingwood, South Georgian Bay's like 99.3, early days, Roxette out of Sweden. Great story because they were a moderate size band, a duo in Sweden, and then got discovered by an American disc jockey who decided, these guys are amazing. We're going to bring back and try to introduce them to the world. And he did, and well, there they go. They became Roxette. So the power, right? Back in the day, the power of the DJ's choice. I don't know what that means now, but anyway, good choices throughout your morning. Let's make some, shall we? 627.

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2: 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We're getting sends ramped up for a big Saturday tomorrow. Living Life Unbounded with Sinclair Holmes. We're going to see the man himself, Dan Sinclair, at the center of this great development that's going on over in Meaford on the West Coast. 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

0: Light weather update.
1: Not a bad day on the way, but foggy this morning. Yellow fog advisory in some areas, Owen Sound and Meaford. Some sun around 9 or 10 to burn it off and making way to a high of 21. Nicer day into tomorrow, sun and cloud and 24 degrees. And very summery by Sunday, highs near 26.
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1: Towards 7 o'clock look, news, sports, weather, Stacey Engelhardt, details on the world around us for us to, launch us into the weekend with positivity out of the fog, which we, in fact, have this morning, maybe figuratively, but definitely literally. Fog warnings in Owen Sound and in Meaford this morning. Be careful. Mind your way through it as we do into the weekend we go. 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
2: Good Friday morning, June 26th. A mix of sun and cloud this afternoon, a high in the low 20s. The dollar 70.51 cents U.S. I'm Stacy Englehart. Well, welcome to the weekend. It's the first full weekend of summer as students say goodbye to another school year. And Toronto hosts its fifth FIFA World Cup match. We'll have the latest coming up in sports. Canada is sending financial relief to Venezuela to help with damage after two massive earthquakes. $5 million in funding will help provide food, clean water, and health care. More than 230 people have been killed and thousands left injured. The number of casualties is expected to climb. Barrie police say the deaths of a man and woman in their North End home were the result of intimate partner violence. Police were called to a home for a wellness check Saturday and found two people dead inside. The 45-year-old woman's cause of death was ruled a homicide, while the man is believed to have died from a self-inflicted gunshot wound. Two people charged with drug trafficking after a search warrant in Owen Sound. Police searched a home in the 900 block of 2nd Avenue East, where they seized 36 grams of fentanyl and thousands in cash. Police have charged a 45-year-old Owen Sound woman and a 73-year-old Owen Sound man, both held in custody pending a bail hearing. And Canadian sensation David Clayton Thomas has passed away. His publicist said the singer from Blood, Sweat, and Tears died peacefully last night at St. Michael's Hospital. Known for his raspy, soulful voice, leading the group to chart-topping triumphs as they won a Grammy for their Album of the Year in 1970. Clayton Thomas was 84. Light 99.3 Sports. Baseball yesterday, the Jays lost to Texas 6-5. That weekend home series continues at 7 tonight. In the WNBA, the Toronto Tempo blasted LA 125-97. World Cup soccer yesterday, Ecuador upset Germany 2-1. It was Ivory Coast over Curacao. The Netherlands beat Tunisia. Japan and Sweden tied at 1. Paraguay and Australia tied at nothing. And Turkey beat the U.S. 3-2. In Toronto today, Senegal plays Iraq at 3. Elsewhere, it's Norway versus France at 3. Two 8 o'clock games, Cap Verde and Saudi Arabia and Uruguay play Spain. And two 11 o'clock games, it's Belgium and New Zealand, Egypt and Iran. Canada plays South Africa on Sunday in LA. It will be Canada's first ever knockout round appearance at the tournament. And in the CFL tonight, the Argos are in Saskatchewan at 9. JD will keep you posted on the forecast throughout the morning. 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
3: Thank you, Stacy. Good morning. Forecast for Meaford, Collingwood, most of South Georgian Bay. Fog warning of the yellow variety in Meaford and in Owen Sound this morning. A fog advisory with sunshine coming our way to burn it off around 9 or 10 o'clock. Highs near 21. Clear elsewhere in South Georgian. Nicer day tomorrow. Sun and cloud and 24 degrees. Sunday, very much like summer. Summer temperatures, summer sun. Highs of near 26. That's like 99.3 News, Sports, and Weather. I'm J.D. Moffitt. 15 degrees to start our Friday in Midland. 15 in Collingwood. 15 in Wasaga Beach. Foggy and 16 in Owen Sound. And outside our Meaford studios, fog advisory and 16 degrees. Good morning and TGIF from Light 99.3.
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1: Light weather update.
2: Not a bad day on the way, but foggy this morning. Yellow fog advisory in some areas, Owen Sound and Meaford. Some sun around 9 or 10 to burn it off and making way to a high of 21. Nicer day into tomorrow, sun and cloud and 24 degrees. And very summery by Sunday, highs near 26.
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South Georgia May's favorites. Lights 99.3 TGIF from Lady Gaga and Bruno Mars at 727. Good morning. Rise and shine. Welcome. We've made it. Onward with the weekend, and what a busy, good, fun, hopefully sunny weekend it shall be. And it will be sunny, this we know, but the other parts, hey, that's up to you. We're busy. We hope to see you out there in it somewhere for sure, because there's lots on the go. Sports, Jays, NHL draft tonight. Your favorite player get traded already? Yeah, mine too. Yeah, okay. So we'll see how that fares. As new rosters are being formulated, new franchise opportunities for these players. That's happening, of course. Soccer on the go and more. We follow all sports. We'll update the deets after Michael on Light.

0: 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All I wanna do is have some fun. South Georgian Bay's favorites. 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
1: 7:31 Sports. Texas wins game one. Rangers beat the Jays last night. 6-5. That series resumes over the weekend in Toronto. You want to see some great baseball on hot summer nights? Maybe this weekend's the weekend. Edmonton over, who was it now? Winnipeg, 23-18 in the CFL. Argos and Rough Riders into tonight. NHL draft is tonight. Should be a wild one in Buffalo. I don't know if I've ever wanted to go see a draft because I just don't know how they go, but to see them on TV, it looked kind of interesting, and to see one in Buffalo would be absolutely phenomenal. That is happening as many teams already making some wild trades, and of course, the soccer continues. Canada, South Africa, Sunday afternoon. If they win, boy, that would be something. This is the first contention game that they've had ever as a franchise, so it's pretty cool. We'll follow sports through the weekends on Light 99.3.

Woods. Amazing stuff. I mean, out of necessity, right? Sometimes just absolute genius. Blue Rodeo, speaking of, early days from Light 99.3.

0: Light weather update.
1: Not a bad day on the way, but foggy this morning. Yellow fog advisory in some areas. Owen Sound and Meaford. Some sun around 9 or 10 to burn it off and making way to a high of 21. Nicer day into tomorrow. Sun and cloud and 24 degrees. And very summery by Sunday. Highs near 26.
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1: 756 News, sports, weather. It's all ahead. Stacey Engelhardt's got it for us. The sky brightening, the fog lifting, and off we go into the weekend. Another Sunday night concert series kicks off this Sunday with the Friends of the Meaford Library. 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
2: It's Friday, June 26th. Mostly cloudy today. A mix of sunshine, a high in the low 20s. The dollar 70.52 cents U.S. I'm Stacey Englehart. Well, welcome to the weekend. It's the first full weekend of summer as students wrap up another school year. And Toronto hosts its fifth FIFA World Cup match. We'll have the latest coming up in sports. Canada sending financial relief to Venezuela to help with damage after two massive earthquakes. $5 million in funding will help provide food, clean water, and health care. More than 230 people have been killed and thousands left injured. The number of casualties is expected to climb. Barrie police say the deaths of a man and woman in their North End home were the result of intimate partner violence. Police were called to a home for a wellness check Saturday and found two people dead inside. The 45-year-old woman's cause of death was ruled a homicide, while the man is believed to have died from a self-inflicted gunshot wound. Two people charged with drug trafficking after a search warrant in Owen Sound. Police searched a home in the 900 block of 2nd Avenue East, where they seized 36 grams of fentanyl and thousands in cash. Police have charged a 45-year-old Owen Sound woman and a 73-year-old Owen Sound man, both held in custody pending a bail hearing. And Canadian sensation David Clayton Thomas has passed away. His publicist said the singer from Blood, Sweat, and Tears died peacefully last night at St. Michael's Hospital. Known for his raspy, soulful voice, leading the group to chart-topping triumphs as they won a Grammy for their album of the year in 1970. Clayton Thomas was 84. Light 99.3 Sports. Baseball yesterday, the Jays lost to Texas 6-5. That weekend home series continues at 7 tonight. In the WNBA, the Toronto Tempo blasted LA 125-97. World Cup soccer yesterday, Ecuador upset Germany 2-1. It was Ivory Coast over Curacao. The Netherlands beat Tunisia. Japan and Sweden tied at 1. Paraguay and Australia tied at nothing. And Turkey beat the U.S. 3-2. In Toronto today, Senegal plays Iraq at 3. Elsewhere, it's Norway versus France at 3. Two 8 o'clock games, Cap Verde and Saudi Arabia and Uruguay play Spain. And two 11 o'clock games, it's Belgium and New Zealand, Egypt and Iran. Canada plays South Africa on Sunday in LA. It will be Canada's first ever knockout round appearance at the tournament. And in the CFL tonight, the Argos are in Saskatchewan at 9. JD will keep you posted on the forecast throughout the morning. 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
3: Thank you, Stacey. Good morning. Forecast for Meaford, Collingwood, most of South Georgian Bay. Fog warning of the yellow variety in Meaford and in Owen Sound this morning. A fog advisory with sunshine coming our way to burn it off around 9 or 10 o'clock. Highs near 21. Clear elsewhere in South Georgian. Nicer day tomorrow. Sun and cloud and 24 degrees. Sunday, very much like summer. Summer temperatures, summer sun. Highs of near 26. That's like 99.3 News, Sports, and Weather. I'm J.D. Moffitt. 15 degrees to start our Friday in Midland. 15 in Collingwood. 15 in Wasaga Beach. Foggy and 16 in Owen Sound. And outside our Meaford studios, fog advisory and 16 degrees. Good morning in TGIF from Light 99.3.
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1: 8:11 and a summery type weekend ahead. At least as far as Sunday goes. We'll get there the right way with Kim Mitchell on Light 99.

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1: Not a bad day on the way, but foggy this morning. Yellow fog advisory in some areas, Owen Sound and Meaford. Some sun around 9 or 10 to burn it off and making way to a high of 21. Nicer day into tomorrow, sun and cloud and 24 degrees. And very summery by Sunday, highs near 26.
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some Georgian Bay's favorites, like 99.3 Fleetwood Mac at 8:25 sports last night. Jays lose a close one again. They're good at that, aren't they? The blowouts and then also the close ones. 6-5 to the Rangers last night. That series resumes. CFL Edmonton over Winnipeg, 23-18. Argos, Rough Riders tonight. NHL draft tonight and tomorrow. Hockey fans are thinking, how wild is this going to be in Buffalo? They made some deals over the week. And the Sabres are also hosting this event. Should be absolutely epic. It'll be fun to watch if you can catch it. Plus, soccer over the weekend, Canada and South Africa. Sunday afternoon, Canada wins. This is an epic victory if we can pull this off. First contention game in the country's history for FIFA. So pretty good, pretty exciting over the weekend. And we'll follow it. Every kick and high score of the way. Oh, wait, no, it's soccer, right? Forgot. Even a tie would be good, as it could easily be. Portside

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1: Theater Collingwood brings you the Porch Side Festival. Once again, into next month, 25 amazing shows, 25 interesting locations, porches throughout South Georgian, the stage for some great local and international talent. Eric Angus joins us next. What a great summer, eh? Mariah Carey's on.

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1: The next in a continuing cavalcade of great events and festivals and neat things happening with Theatre Collingwood comes your way. It's the Porchside Festival. It is in July. With us once again, Erica Angus. Hello, Erica.
2: Hello, JD.
1: Short time, no see. How are you doing?
2: I'm doing great. And, you know, I always love talking about music and entertainment and theater with you. So thank you for having me back.
1: Yeah, we've done that just several times, haven't we, over the years so far?
2: Yes, we have. Hey. Yes, we have.
1: Here is the latest. I've got an idea what it's sort of about when you title it as such, the Porchside Festival. But let's talk to people who might not have any clue as to what it is first.
2: Right. Well, you know, the Porchside Festival started as a reaction or solution during the pandemic. We couldn't do shows indoors, and we had all these amazing artists, Canadian artists, that couldn't perform. So we decided we would put them on people's porches in their backyard.
1: Oh.
2: And at that time, yes, we could only have 25 people socially distanced. Oh my gosh, remember that terrible
1: time? That's right.
2: Yeah, but that was, well, I'll tell you, this summer will be our Porchside Festival. It has grown into something and taken a life of its own. And now, well, we'll have 25 days of performances in the month of July. And we will be on various porches around South Georgian Bay. We have homes in Collingwood and the Blue Mountains and Ottawa and Duntroon. It's an intimate little setting where you come out and see a fantastic, oftentimes world-renowned performer, and, you know, you bring your lawn chair, and you have this great concert, and it's a really unique experience. People absolutely love it, and you get to peek in someone's backyard, too.
1: Right, okay, so you bring the chairs, and you set up in their backyards front of their porch.
2: Right.
1: The porch becomes the stage.
2: Exactly. That's exactly what happens. You know, to be able to be up close to these performers is really fun. And what we try to do in the programming is we have every genre of music. We have something for everyone. And I can tell you, like, for example, this year we start out with on July 1st, launching the festival on Canada Day, and we're on a beautiful farm in Duntroon. We have an amazing guitar player, singer, Fred Smith. Fred is an interesting guy because he used to back up the Drifters, Bobby Cortola, the Fifth Dimension, the Mamas and the Papas.
1: Wow.
2: Like, he has a history in music.
1: Sure.
2: He's a very, very interesting, very talented man. So we'll be launching July 1st with him. And then right after that, we go to this interesting young man. His name is Kunle. He was born in Nigeria and now lives in Toronto. And he has this amazing band. It's kind of this fusion of folk and soul and then, you know, his West African influences and storytelling. He's incredible. So he'll be coming to us. Then the next one, we jump to John McMurtry, who is this amazing jazz performer who he's bringing his trio, and he's performed with so many people across Canada, actually in the world. We're just lucky he retired in Collingwood. So we jump around, you know, and then we've got some fun Broadway singers coming in. We've got bluegrass, we've got folk, you name it, we've got it. We even have a woman. Her name is Sophie Lukacs, she plays an instrument called a kora. It's an African instrument that traditionally is only played by men, and she has been given the go-ahead to learn it and play it. And she went to Africa and learned this instrument, and she's amazing. So we're bringing her in so we can experience this unique instrument. So, you know, it's really quite a festival.
1: It's got kind of an international flavor to it, even though it's so local feeling because it's from these people's porches.
2: Yes, exactly. Yeah, it's a lot of fun. It really is a lot of fun.
1: Now there's and the value in seeing these shows is just phenomenal. Yeah. How much are tickets?
2: Well, I'll tell you. First of all, the best deal is to get a Porchside Festival, which you get to see everything, and I think you end up with two shows for free when you buy a Porchside Pass.
1: I see.
2: But the tickets are $35. They're very reasonably priced. And another interesting thing we do is that each show, we have an artisan, a local artisan, that will be there with their artwork. So, you know, you really get this rich experience in the evening. And we always tell you about the house and the homeowner and their little history. So lots in the experience.
1: Yeah, and I know I take it there's some sort of a map that will be available so that we know exactly where to go and when to go.
2: That's correct. You'll get all that with your tickets. As I say, there is a pass, but people can definitely purchase individual tickets, and we always give you all the details of where to go.
1: Sure. You're encouraging people to see as many as they can.
2: Exactly. And I'll tell you, we've got some loyal followers who they just can't wait for Porchside to begin. It really is. It's a unique experience and, you know, a very rich experience. You experience the best, really. They're wonderful performers.
1: And out of necessity comes this brilliance, right?
2: Yeah.
1: So good.
2: It really is a great success.

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1: 844. Fog slowly lifting in Owen Sound and Meaford and making way for a nice clear Friday. Everyone else has a head start. Either way, we'll all catch up. Make it fantastic. Launch into the weekend, but get stuff done today. Then begin the dream.

0: Light weather update.
1: Not a bad day on the way, but foggy this morning. Yellow fog advisory in some areas, Owen Sound and Meaford. Some sun around 9 or 10 to burn it off and making way to a high of 21. Nicer day into tomorrow, sun and cloud and 24 degrees. And very summery by Sunday, highs near 26.
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1: Sure is. 8:55. 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Make sure you do it all. I mean, go try everything, right? It's a buffet of activities. 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The multicultural celebration.

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1: Yeah, we launch into things with 80 minutes uninterrupted to get you warmed up into a Friday. Yeah, we need that especially for a Friday because we have been working hard through the week and now get set to hopefully get a couple of days to do a different kind of work over the weekend, right? It's not like we're ever bored or doing too little. There's so much on the go. We hope to see you tomorrow. The grand opening of Keppenfeld Windows and Doors in Midland. That is tomorrow. 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Find out what's going on inside the walls of the newly constructed Bay Bounds community in Meaford. Join us live on location. We'll see you at, hey, let's go get a house, eh? This weekend.

0: Light weather update.
1: Not a bad day on the way, but foggy this morning. Yellow fog advisory in some areas, Owen Sound and Meaford. Some sun around 9 or 10 to burn it off and making way to a high of 21. Nicer day into tomorrow, sun and cloud and 24 degrees. And very summery by Sunday, highs near 26.
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2: Fog warning of the yellow variety in Meaford and in Owen Sound this morning. A fog advisory with sunshine coming our way to burn it off around 9 or 10 o'clock. Highs near 21. Clear elsewhere in South Georgia. Nicer day tomorrow. Sun and cloud in 24 degrees. Sunday, very much like summer. Summer temperatures, summer sun. Highs of near 26. That's your Friday forecast on Light 99.3.
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1: Fog warning of the yellow variety in Meaford and in Owen Sound this morning. A fog advisory with sunshine coming our way to burn it off around 9 or 10 o'clock. Highs near 21. Clear elsewhere in South Georgia. Nicer day tomorrow. Sun and cloud in 24 degrees. Sunday, very much like summer. Summer temperatures, summer sun. Highs of near 26. That's your Friday forecast on Light 99.3.
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Sophia Camara, Girls Like You, Online, it's Anna. Happy Friday. The weekend is here. Though it's going to be mainly cloudy today, the rest of the weekend is going to look nice. I'll have your full weather details coming up. And also, it's the last day of school for those students who didn't finish class yesterday. Congratulations to you and your teachers and administration. You did it. Summer vacation starts at the end of the day for you.

The Cardigans Love Fool on Light 99.3. It's Anna, mainly cloudy today, high of 21. I do have your full weather coming up, but I will tell you, it's going to be a beautiful weekend. Sunny skies, so we can't wait for that. And it's perfect because the grand opening of Kempenfelt Windows and Doors Midland is happening tomorrow, June 27th. So we want you to come out and enjoy it. And if you're a hockey fan, and more particularly the Toronto Maple Leafs, they will hold their first overall pick in the draft tonight. And it's widely expected they will select Gavin McKinna from Penn.

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1: Mainly cloudy on your Friday, high of 29, and cloudy again tonight, low of 11. Tomorrow, though, on your Saturday, mainly sunny, high of 27, going to feel more like 30 degrees. And on Sunday, sunny skies and high of 27.
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Mackenzie Porter, These Days on Light. It's Anna, happy Friday to you. And it's going to be another action-packed FIFA World Cup weekend. Lots of games to be played. There will be four matches today, and one will be in Toronto. So that's exciting. Senegal versus Iraq. They play at 3 p.m. And then on your Saturday, six games. All right. So some of the teams that will take to the pitch on Saturday include Panama versus England at 5 p.m. And then Portugal. Yes, Cristiano Ronaldo and the guys. They will take to the pitch at 7:30. They play Colombia. And Argentina is set to play as well at 10 p.m. And they will take on Jordan. So those are just some of the six games that will take place tomorrow. And then on Sunday, pretty much all of Canada will be tuning in, right? They will open the knockout round at 3 p.m. against South Africa in Los Angeles. So we're so excited, so proud of the guys. They are already made history at this World Cup, which is incredible. They earned their first men's World Cup point and first win ever. So to us, you're already winners.

0: slide.
1: This is what it feels like. Armin Van Buuren there on Light. It's Anna. And so I just told you about all the different games taking place this weekend with the FIFA World Cup. But I also have to mention that people have been getting pretty lucky when it comes to love, it looks like. Tinder reports a surge in activity across the World Cup host cities, with international users up 47%, matches up 60%, and swipe activity up 25%. So look at that.

good morning. It's Anna. You're listening to Light. Benson Boone there with Mystical Magical. Well, I know that golf season is well underway. I'm seeing everybody's posts on social media. They're smiling from ear to ear, just happy to be out there on the green with friends and even just playing solo, just joining a team and just getting out there and playing. So I will say, if you do have a little one in your life that would like to play and you're like, I don't know if I really want to spend the money because it ain't cheap. Well, guess what? More than 500 golf courses across Canada, they are participating in Take a Kid to the Course, which is pretty cool. So that starts July 6th. It goes until the 12th. So basically, kids under 16 will be able to golf for free with a paying adult. How awesome is that? So maybe if you're looking to instill that passion in your kid or a child in your life, this would be so great to bring them out on the course and see what they got and see if they have what it takes to hang in there, because it is a very frustrating sport. That is why I'm not good at it. I will say that. My patience, I don't have a lot of them. Anyways, if you want more information to see which golf courses in your area are taking part, just go to NGCOA's website.

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2: Mainly cloudy on your Friday, high of 29, and cloudy again tonight, low of 11. Tomorrow, though, on your Saturday, mainly sunny, high of 27, going to feel more like 30 degrees. And on Sunday, sunny skies and high of 27.
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Luke Halla, Hotter Now on Light 99.3. It's Anna. If you love to support local, then you'll want to get down to the Meaford Farmers Market. It gets underway today at 3 o'clock and goes until 7. And this happens every Friday and will until October 9th at the Meaford Harbor Pavilion, which is awesome. So you'll be able to shop for fresh produce, meats, baked goods, handcrafted items from local vendors. There'll be some live music. You can grab a bite to eat, of course, and really just walk around and connect with the farmers and artisans who make it all possible. So it's a win-win.

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Your favorite new favorites. It's me. Hi, I'm the problem, it's me. And everything in between. And then I saw her face. South Georgian Bay's favorites, Light 99.3.

you're listening to Light. That's Taylor Swift with Cruel Summer. And I have a feeling it's going to be a good summer. She is expected to walk down the aisle at some point to fiancé Travis Kelce. Rumors are swirling around that she could get hitched as early as next week. Apparently, the couple are expected to have two celebrations. So the first one would be held next Thursday, July 2nd, for around 100 friends and family to attend. And then a much larger party on the Friday, July 3rd. And the guest list is expected to be around 1,000 people. So it seems excessive, but who knows in Hollywood? I guess only time will tell.

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1: Mainly cloudy on your Friday, high of 29, and cloudy again tonight, low of 11. Tomorrow, though, on your Saturday, mainly sunny, high of 27, going to feel more like 30 degrees. And on Sunday, sunny skies and high of 27.
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Gwen Stefani on Light 99.3 with a sweet escape. Hey, it's Anna, and big congratulations going out to Toronto Tempo star Marina Mabry. She actually tied the WNBA single game scoring record with 53 points in a 125-97 win over Los Angeles last night. So pretty incredible. The best part is when she was asked about what had just happened, she said, "What? I got 53 points, man. I thought I had like 35. So she didn't even realize what she had just done. Pretty incredible, big inspiration, and keep at it, ladies.

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We go together.

you. Sucker by the Jonas Brothers there on Light. It's Anna. Happy Friday. Well, it looks like French fry ice cream is trending again this summer after it quickly sold out when it first launched back in 2024. So it looks like the salty and sweet mix has people curious. So very interesting. I love a good salty sweet mix. I haven't tried this particular ice cream, but hey, wouldn't say no to it.

Mr. Big, to be with you on Light. Every time it takes all of me not to try to hit that high note. And yeah, you're welcome, because I would definitely hurt your ears. It's Anna. Happy Friday. So get this. Police in Ireland actually stopped a driver whose license had expired for 28 years. Not a few months, 28 years. So he also had no insurance and now faces a possible license suspension, I would hope, and a hefty fine. 28 years, like, you can't lie your way out of that one.

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1: Mainly cloudy on your Friday, high of 29, and cloudy again tonight, low of 11. Tomorrow, though, on your Saturday, mainly sunny, high of 27, going to feel more like 30 degrees. And on Sunday, sunny skies and high of 27.
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Such a good Friday song, right? That's Sean Desmond, Heels on the Ground on Light 99.3. It's Anna. I hope your lunch hour is off to a good start. And it is the weekend. If you're looking for a great playlist to just have on in the background, you know, while you're just doing your thing on a Friday night, we got you covered. Listen to the 80s at 8 tonight and every weeknight, all right? We played the best songs from the 80s for a full straight hour. And here's a little bit of a preview as to what you expect. This takes me back. I love this movie. It's from Dirty Dancing. Here's Hungry Eyes now on Light 99.

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Jennifer Lopez with her hit from the 90s, If You Had My Love on Light. It's Anna, and there's been so much speculation who will be the next James Bond. I would love to see Idris Elba. I mean, he would be fantastic in that role. Well, it looks like auditions for that role is set to begin in August, and production on the film is actually expected to start next year in 2027. So soon enough, we will know who the next James Bond will be.

0: more like 30 degrees. And on Sundays, sunny skies and high of 27.
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Alicia Cara, Wild Things on Light 99.3. It's Anna, and Microsoft is giving us a heads up. They say Xbox console prices will increase on August 1st, with some models rising by as much as $150. My goodness. All right, just add this to the long list of things that have gone up in price.

Alicia Turner, Don't Call Me Baby on Light. Hey, it's Anna. It's Friday, June 26th. It's also Take Your Dog to Work Day. So if your employer allows you to bring your little sidekick, do it. Why not? I love when people bring their dogs here to work. Actually, Sandra brought in Nico today, her dog, and the morale. Everybody just got so excited. The energy went through the roof. It was the perfect Friday gift to us. Oh my gosh. And it looks like more of us would love having our pet with us at work. And we would even, lose out on some money to do so. According to a new survey for Take Your Dog to Work Day, it found that 1/3 of workers would accept a pay cut if they could bring their dog to work with them every single day. So, some food for thought.

Sabrina Carpenter, Espresso on Light. It's Anna. Happy Friday. Well, Toronto CN Tower is celebrating a big milestone. It turns 50 today. Yeah, so standing at 553.3 meters tall, the CN Tower officially opened today back on June 26, 1976. So the big 50 today. So it was built in just over 3 years, and it's become one of the world's most recognizable towers, welcoming millions of visitors while serving as a symbol of Toronto and Canada and recognized all around the world. So happy birthday to you, CN Tower.

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2: Mainly cloudy on your Friday, high of 29, and cloudy again tonight, low of 11. Tomorrow, though, on your Saturday, mainly sunny, high of 27, going to feel more like 30 degrees. And on Sunday, sunny skies and high of 27.
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6: 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YMCA of Owen Sound Grey Bruce, in collaboration with the Town of the Blue Mountains, presents a multicultural celebration, free, family-friendly event celebrating the rich diversity that makes our community shine. It's this weekend, Saturday, Morrow Park in Thornbury, 11 a.m. to 3 p.m. Come join in the multicultural celebration with the YMCA Owen Sound Grey Bruce and the Town of the Blue Mountains this Saturday at 11 o'clock. And the countdown is on to the Meaford Chamber of Commerce Summerfest 26, July 31st to August 2nd. Springing quickly into summer, I'm J.D. Moffitt.
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It's Anna. Happy weekend. If you enjoy being out on the water and doing some fishing, you will be happy to know that Ontario residents can fish for free starting tomorrow, June 27th until July 5th, without a license or outdoors card. So keep in mind, though, all catch limits, size restrictions, and other fishing regulations still apply.

0: Light weather update.
1: Mainly cloudy on your Friday, high of 29, and cloudy again tonight, low of 11. Tomorrow, though, on your Saturday, mainly sunny, high of 27, going to feel more like 30 degrees. And on Sunday, sunny skies and high of 27.
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1: Train with Hazel, sister, on Light 99.3. Hey, it's Anna. Some movie news to pass along. A standalone donkey movie from the Shrek universe is scheduled for release in June of 2028. And Eddie Murphy is set to be coming back to voice the character. How much fun is that? Those movies were a hit. So, yeah, a standalone donkey movie. I think it's going to do well in theaters. And one that is doing well in theaters right now is Toy Story 5. So I watched it last weekend, and I got to say, if you are looking for something to pull on your heartstrings, it's good for the whole family. Highly recommend you go watch Toy Story 5. You won't be disappointed.

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Hey, it's Anna. Happy Friday. That's you too with Beautiful Day Online. And I hope you're having a beautiful day. It's the weekend, so that's a nice win. Tomorrow is a big milestone for a woman from England. Her name is Margaret Ham, and she turns 100 years old. And she opened up about her secret to a long life. She says it's 20 to 40 cigarettes a day, tea by the gallon, and marmalade. So Margaret still lives on her own, and she makes sure that her favorite biscuits have at least an inch of butter on them. All right, you go, girl. Happy early birthday to you, Margaret.

Tom Petty and the Heartbreakers, Learning to Fly on Light. It's Anna. I just want to take a moment to acknowledge Marilyn Dennis. Today was her last day on the radio after an incredible 40 years behind the microphone. 40 years. What a huge accomplishment. And she did. She inspired so many of us to pursue our dreams, to get into this industry, to crack the mic open and connect with you. So, oh my gosh, Marilyn, thank you so much. Congratulations on 40 years and wishing you nothing but the best in your next adventure.

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2: Mainly cloudy on your Friday, high of 29, and cloudy again tonight, low of 11. Tomorrow, though, on your Saturday, mainly sunny, high of 27, going to feel more like 30 degrees. And on Sunday, sunny skies and high of 27.
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1: Preston Pablo, Dance Alone on Light 99.3. It's Anna. Would love for you to come out and see Gray County's very first net zero subdivision. 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Come out and say hello. We'll be at Baybounds Meatbird.

Your favorite getting together songs. You just want attention. Your favorite things are good songs. Because I'm happy. Clap along if you feel like a room without a roof. Your favorite it's over songs. Stay with me. 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

Sixpence and On the Richer with Kiss Me on Light. Hey, it's Anna. Do you remember a while back, the story was circulating about a woman from California and she rented a billboard so she could advertise herself to singles because she wasn't having any luck finding love? Well, I do have an update and it looks like that billboard stunt worked. She now has a boyfriend. After receiving 4,000 applications and going on 19 dates with her eventual match, she said the total cost to find love was $4,746. Not too bad in the grand scheme of things, right?

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1: Mainly cloudy on your Friday, high of 29, and cloudy again tonight, low of 11. Tomorrow, though, on your Saturday, mainly sunny, high of 27, going to feel more like 30 degrees. And on Sunday, sunny skies and high of 27.
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Virginia to Vegas, Selfish on Light 99.3. It's Anna. Just a little reminder in case you're looking to do some shopping online. Today is the final day of Amazon Prime Day. Until the next one, right? Also, just want to shout out Canada, who will open the knockout round on Sunday. They will play against South Africa in Los Angeles. Game starts at 3 p.m. In Canada, we are rooting for you.

It's your Friday drive home on Light. Richard Husk is in for the afternoon. Dave Creelman still taking the week off. Should be back in on Monday, though, so I'm going to keep you company all the way through the rest of the day until 7 this evening. It's going to be a little bit more laid back for this afternoon. I'm also going to be away for this weekend. Weird thing. Canada Day falls in the middle of the week. Some things kind of got switched around, but there's still plenty of fun to be found. So let's kick it off with a tune off the Dirty Dancing soundtrack.

You're listening to Light, and Canada's men's team lost their first World Cup match to Switzerland this week, which meant Canada finished second in the group and will face the Group A runner-up, South Africa, in a round of 32 match in LA on Sunday. South Africa managed to upset South Korea 1-0, so it's going to be an interesting thing to see if Canada can resume their winning ways on Sunday.

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1: Sun and cloud this afternoon, high of 21, dropping down to a low of 11 and partly cloudy skies. Tomorrow, mainly sunny, high of 27, going to feel more like 30 thanks to that Humidex. And on Sunday, sunshine and a high of 27.
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5: 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YMCA of Owen Sound Grey Bruce, in collaboration with the town of the Blue Mountains, presents a multicultural celebration, free, family-friendly event celebrating the rich diversity that makes our community shine. It's this weekend, Saturday, Morrow Park in Thornbury, 11 a.m. to 3 p.m. Come join in the multicultural celebration with the YMCA Owen Sound Grey Bruce and the town of the Blue Mountains this Saturday at 11 o'clock. And the countdown is on to the Meaford Chamber of Commerce Summerfest 26, July 31st to August 2nd. Springing quickly into summer, I'm J.D. Moffitt.
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Or maybe you can only get one that's just new to you. Well, there are ways to make the old feel new again, starting with some smaller modifications. You can have a backup camera installed. Same with touchscreen displays, blind spot detection, even heated seats can be added into older models. If you are not feeling all that fancy, but you want some nice upgrades, you could get new headlights or a tablet mounted to the headrest, or even just install tire pressure monitors. Some of these cost more than others, but any little luxury can make your old ride feel fancy.

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Richard Huskisson on Light. Bad news from the Strait of Hormuz on Thursday has meant we are likely going to end up paying more come the weekend. Oil prices spiked after an incident in the Strait, which experts are suggesting could mean around a 5-cent jump at the pumps on Saturday. That will likely remain the price for the weekend and into next week. Once again, your standard advice of trying to save is to wait until after 6 to fill up.

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2: Sun and cloud this afternoon, high of 21, dropping down to a low of 11 and partly cloudy skies. Tomorrow, mainly sunny, high of 27, going to feel more like 30 thanks to that Humidex. And on Sunday, sunshine and a high of 27.
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Olivia Rodrigo dropped another update for her upcoming Daisy Chain Fields Festival this week, not only announcing the full lineup, but also that every artist on that lineup for her upcoming Daisy Chain Fields Festival will perform without pay, saying all of these women, including Chapel Roan, Stevie Nicks, and so on, are going to perform for free so that all of the net proceeds can go to benefit 10 total charities. She marked out Lilith Fair as an inspiration, which meant the first person she called about the idea was Sarah McLachlan, who we have here with Sweet Surrender on Light.

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Louis Capaldi on Light. He's confirmed recently that he has plans for a new album. It was last weekend when he was on stage in Scotland. He said he announced he is going to return to the studio after the summer and make an album. That's after spending some time struggling with his mental health. I mean, he has been kind of open about the difficulties he's had, and a lot of us go through this. But this announcement marks a good sign that he is feeling at least a little better.

It's the Friday drive home on Light, and I heard last night King Charles III has announced that he will not live at Buckingham Palace after the completion of a 10-year renovation that cost £369 million. That is $692 million Canadian. The reason that they're giving is that the monarchy seeks to increase public access to the historic building that has been the center of royal life for almost 200 years. Officials of the royal family said the king and queen will continue to work out of the palace, keeping it ceremonial and operational as the center of the monarchy, but they're going to live in Clarence House instead.

0: Light weather update.
1: Sun and cloud this afternoon, high of 21, dropping down to a low of 11 and partly cloudy skies. Tomorrow, mainly sunny, high of 27, going to feel more like 30 thanks to that Humidex. And on Sunday, sunshine and a high of 27.
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0: The decade of Rubik's Cubes, big hair, shoulder pads, and acid wash jeans brought us some of the greatest songs ever made. And we play them all. 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I want

You're listening to Light. Richard here, and I have seen my wife and kids go crazy thrifting, especially when they find a good deal. I like it because experts say it's better for the environment than fast fashion, and it's usually cheaper, too. Being part of the circular economy means reusing items. That being said, there's downsides to thrifting. We still consume too much, even if that thing was previously loved, and the more demand at thrift stores, the higher the prices go, which can hurt people who rely on them. It is a bit of a balance in the end. Thrift if you can, but don't buy for the sake of buying, and don't throw out something somebody else might

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Don't stop believing. Your favorite things are good songs. Ooh, baby, I love the way. Your favorite it's over songs. I was getting kinda used to being so loved. South Georgian Bay's favorites. Light 99.3.

Richard Husk is in on late, and one thing I hate about being outside is mosquitoes. I don't mind flies or bees or other useful critters and insects. Mosquitoes, though, are terrible. I wish the females would stick to pollinating like the males do, feeding on the nectar, but since that's not happening, apparently some foods may help keep them away or avoid them to avoid attracting them. Things with sweet basil, sage, and rosemary to start. Anything with garlic or onions or grapefruit, apparently great. These things all help, but you should avoid beer, bananas, sugary sweet foods, and stinky cheeses, which is probably where I go wrong. I love a good cheese.

0: Light weather update.
1: Sun and cloud this afternoon, high of 21, dropping down to a low of 11 and partly cloudy skies. Tomorrow, mainly sunny, high of 27, going to feel more like 30 thanks to that Humidex. And on Sunday, sunshine and a high of 27.
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You're listening to Light with all of the pools, or most of them, open for the summer. It seems a good time to talk about the coolest way to do cardio. It's lower impact than walking or running. It's higher resistance than cycling. It's great for athletes, helps balance. It's called pool running, where you work on running on the bottom of the pool in the shallow end or floating with the special flotation devices they sometimes sell in the deep end. All of the benefits of a run with the added benefit of water resistance. Just remember to do it with supervision, because bad things can happen when you overstrain yourself in a pool.

Richard Huskisson on Light, and if you've been wondering who the next James Bond is going to be, apparently the search is in its last stages. The director of the next 007 film has been personally contacting actors to audition, and the next round is set for August, or so it seems, and there will be others reaching out, looking to lesser-known names to see who could fill these swanky shoes. They expect a few dozen actors to test in August, and Amazon MGM Studios hopes to have their Bond selected by year's end, so they can begin production in 2027.

You're listening to Light, and it turns out that there's a difference between feeling lonely and being alone. And one of them is much worse for you than the other. Researchers found that across 18 countries, 175,000 adults, 26 years, that it was loneliness, not social isolation, that mattered. Every 10% increase in loneliness raised severe cognitive impairment risk by 9% and death risks by 5%. Loneliness hit hardest at the earliest stages of memory trouble and reduced chances of recovery. Basically, if somebody's feeling lonely, they need help. No ifs, ands, or buts.

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1: Sun and cloud this afternoon, high of 21, dropping down to a low of 11 and partly cloudy skies. Tomorrow, mainly sunny, high of 27, going to feel more like 30 thanks to that Humidex. And on Sunday, sunshine and a high of 27.
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Carly Rae Jepsen on Light. She has said she will release her double album Day and Night September 18th. The 24-track project is going to be split into two discs, 12-song sections. Day, which features organic live instrumentation and 70s-inspired psychedelic pop, and Night, which she says will offer sleek, synth-driven dance pop. The first single from the album dropped today. It's called On Wires, if you want to look it up. She'll debut the album live at New York City's All Things Go Festival September 27th.

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Every step you take, I'll be watching. 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

Richard Husk is in On Light. It's the end of the work week, and as we head into the weekend, take a moment to plan some of your time to take care of yourself. Too many people compromise their happiness through the week. A recent survey found 34% say they do it weekly, 11% say daily. That's not good for you or your mental health. 33% say they suffer sleep deprivation, so get some good rest. But also, be kind to yourself. Leave some time to do something spontaneously fun, or take the time to make a good meal. Both of those will probably help you feel better.

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1: Sun and cloud this afternoon, high of 21, dropping down to a low of 11 and partly cloudy skies. Tomorrow, mainly sunny, high of 27, going to feel more like 30 thanks to that Humidex. And on Sunday, sunshine and a high of 27.
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Richard Husk is in here, and as somebody who works in radio, I cannot tell you how important my hearing is, which is why I work hard to protect it. Too many of my peers have damaged or just lost theirs. To start with, get a hearing check. It gives you a baseline, and they can suggest ways to protect your hearing specifically. But you can follow some basic tips, like buying quality earplugs. If you attend concerts or ever around loud areas, buy noise-reducing headphones to keep the volume lower than you think, and be aware of how much sound we are exposed to. 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

No doubt on light, and I have no doubt that anyone who remembers 1996 will remember the toy that inspired a cultural moment. Desperation from parents and present buyers as everybody tried to get their hands on it. This toy of the 90s is coming back in time for a celebration of its 30th anniversary. Just Play announced the launch of the all-new Tickle Me Elmo Giggle Max, an homage to one of the most iconic toys of all time. This toy may not have inspired the movie jingle all the way, because the movie actually released just 4 months later, but boy, oh boy, did it ever live up to the chaos. Let's hope the re-release doesn't lead people down such an insane path.

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1: I could stay awake just to hear.

Richard Huskisson on Light saw this week Daryl Hall of Hall & Oates has said he recently underwent a living donor kidney transplant. The 79-year-old went on Instagram to thank the person who donated and say that he's already starting to feel better. The transplant was a complete success, according to doctors. He hopes to be back to normal in a few months and get back on stage, but this kind of thing shouldn't be rushed. I hope he takes the time he needs to heal fully. Now, here's Daryl Hall and John Oates with Kiss on My List.

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1: Sun and cloud this afternoon, high of 21, dropping down to a low of 11 and partly cloudy skies. Tomorrow, mainly sunny, high of 27, going to feel more like 30 thanks to that Humidex. And on Sunday, sunshine and a high of 27.
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1: Your drive home on light. As I mentioned earlier, some bad news from the Strait of Hormuz on Thursday. We are apparently going to end up paying more come the weekend at the pumps. Oil prices spiked after a tanker was damaged by a missile in the strait, which experts are suggesting could mean around a 5-cent increase at the price of gas tomorrow, maybe 4 cents for diesel, and that will likely remain the price for the weekend into next week. It's after 6 already, so it's probably the best time for a few days at least for you to fill up.

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You're listening to Light, and this weekend might be a good time to catch up with your friends. Roughly a third of adults are missing their closest pals, with work, cost, and schedules being the biggest obstacles. Even with all of that, though, a third of people are trying to plan summer road trips in the hopes that their best friends can be included. Of those who have successfully done so, two-thirds say it is better than months of regular plans and more enjoyable than other trips, which could be a suggestion for you on how to spend some of this weekend. Or maybe make a plan for later in the summer.

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1: Sun and cloud this afternoon, high of 21, dropping down to a low of 11 and partly cloudy skies. Tomorrow, mainly sunny, high of 27, going to feel more like 30 thanks to that Humidex. And on Sunday, sunshine and a high of 27.
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Richard Husk is an on light. That's going to be it for me for tonight. Thanks for hanging out through the drive home. I'm taking the weekend off. I won't be in for the 80s at 8, but the music's still going to take you back. Anna is going to be stepping in for me tomorrow. JD is in on Sunday. Then Dave is back for the drive home on Monday, and I'll be in with the 80s at 8 once again. Have a great weekend. To open up

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3: 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YMCA of Owen Sound Grey Bruce, in collaboration with the Town of the Blue Mountains, presents a multicultural celebration, free, family-friendly event celebrating the rich diversity that makes our community shine. It's this weekend, Saturday, Morrow Park in Thornbury, 11 a.m. to 3 p.m. Come join in the multicultural celebration with the YMCA Owen Sound Grey Bruce and the Town of the Blue Mountains this Saturday at 11 o'clock. And the countdown is on to the Meaford Chamber of Commerce Summerfest 26, July 31st to August 2nd. Springing quickly into summer, I'm J.D. Moffitt.
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